0: Graduation season continues in the Prince George area. On Thursday, the College of New Caledonia is celebrating the achievements of the Class of 2026 at a ceremony taking place at CN Center. It starts at 1 p.m. Students from Prince George, Fort St. James, Mackenzie, Burns Lake, and Vanderhoof will participate. In addition, another event is slated at the North Caribou Campus in Quesnel on June 9th. Premier David Eby is congratulating new BC Conservative leader Carolyn Findlay on her leadership win. The former federal MP won with 51% of the vote on Saturday, though she doesn't have a seat in the legislature. Her win pulls the party further toward a right-wing populist direction. Eby today called Findlay's politics divisive.
1: Looks like she's focused on dividing people, including her own caucus. That's a big topic of conversation.
0: Findlay held her first caucus meeting a day after her victory. She said in a social media post, the party is united and focused. And the Bulkley Valley Rod and Gun Club is celebrating National Range Day on Saturday with a pair of activities. Spokesperson Jonathan Zeptelli says the club has tried various different events through the years.
2: This year, we've planned a few rifle events. One's called the Blackjack Challenge, which is a center fire event where targets are placed at a far distance and you just test your accuracy.
0: The other is a scavenger hunt where participants have to identify and hit various targets. Events at the club start at 10 a.m. Be the first to know. Get news alerts direct to your inbox by signing up at mybulkleylakesnow.com.
3: Thanks for the news update, Logan. I'm Nick. You're listening to the Bulkley Valley and Lakes biggest variety, the Moose. And it's going to be pretty comfortable tonight. We're falling down to 7, and it's going to be kind of cloudy. Tomorrow, we're climbing all the way up to 23 in the afternoon, and we might be getting some rain. All My Life is on the way.
4: The Moose. 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

0: That was Bruno Mars, Locked Out of Heaven, on the Bulkley Valley and Lakes' biggest variety, The Moose. Hi, I'm Nick. This morning on the Moose BVLD Facebook page, Matt asked you, what's the best lake around the BVLD? And you want to know what I commented? The one with the water. Seriously, we're splitting hairs here. They're all fantastic. They're crystal clear. You see some mountains in the distance. What more can you ask for? But if you have to pick a favorite, Agnes says she loves Blue Lake, BC. Ooh, and she even left coordinates for you to go search it up on Google. Thanks, Agnes. Emma says Lake Kathleen. Lake Kathleen when there's no goose poop. Well, goose bowels are not exactly in our control, but if they were nice, they wouldn't poop everywhere. That's what you get for thinking about cobra chickens in a positive way. And AJ says, the one with no leeches. Okay, yes, they're fresh water. You have to deal with leeches sometimes, but at least they're all crystal clear and so, so gorgeous.
1: The Moose.
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0: Dusky Mitchell, Rock and Roll Duty, on the Moose. I'm Nick. By the way, if you're a Canadian artist just like Kim Mitchell, or if you're in a Canadian band, submit your music right now on madeandplayedincanada.ca. You never know. 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If we pick your music, it's not just going to be played here locally on the Moose. 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

0: That was Neil Young, My My, Hey Hey, on the Bulkley Valley and Lakes biggest variety, The Moose. I'm Nick. That's it for me. Thank you so, so much for hanging out. Have a great rest of your Tuesday. Make sure you get plenty of sleep tonight and catch all your Zeds. And I'll see you tomorrow. Montreal band Simple Plan is on the way.
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1: Good afternoon, I'm Logan Flint. 47 people ran from Smithers, Prince Rupert, the Nass Valley, and Kitimat to Terrace for the Tears to Hope Society's annual relay over the weekend. Founder Lorna Brown says the relay was a continuation of a walk first done by Florence Nizel to raise awareness for the Highway of Tears.
2: As our people continue to go missing, we really wanted to start something a little different to raise that awareness and work on prevention.
1: This was the seventh year the event has happened, with participants online also participating through the weekend. It is held the last weekend of May, with runners arriving in Terrace on Sunday. The Bulkley Valley and Lakes District saw normal May weather, according to Environment Canada. Meteorologist Chloe Katsedimus says the mean temperature of 6.3 degrees was 0.2 below normal.
3: Precip, also in the normal range. It was 80 to almost 100% of the regular precipitation for the month.
1: She added June is also expected to be average in terms of precipitation and temperature. Graduation season continues in the Prince George area. On Thursday, the College of New Caledonia is celebrating the achievements of the Class of 2026 at a ceremony taking place at CN Centre. It starts at 1 p.m. Students from Prince George, Fort St. James, Mackenzie, Burns Lake, and Vanderhoof will participate. In addition, another event is slated at the North Caribou Campus in Quesnel on June 9th. Premier David Eby says new BC Conservative leader Carrie-Lynne Findlay seems to be focused on division, including in her own party. Eby congratulated Findlay on her victory this morning while criticizing her for leaning towards the more right-wing and socially conservative factions of the party.
4: From my perspective, the job that she's applying for right now looks a lot more like mega regional manager than the Premier of British Columbia.
1: Findlay secured the leadership on Saturday with 51% of the vote. She has said the caucus is united and ready to work together. And the Bulkley Valley Rod and Gun Club is celebrating National Range Day on Saturday with a pair of activities. Spokesperson Jonathan Zaptelli says the club has tried various different events through the years.
5: This year, we've planned a few rifle events. One's called the Blackjack Challenge, which is a center fire event where targets are placed at a far distance and you just test your accuracy.
1: The other is a scavenger hunt where participants have to identify and hit various targets. Events at the club start at 10 a.m. Be the first to know. Get news alerts direct to your inbox by signing up at MyBulkleyLakesNow.com.
0: The Moose. 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

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Promises the Buckley Valley and Lake's biggest variety. The Moose. Variety of epic proportions. The Buckley Valley and Lake's biggest variety is on the Moose.

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Opera Brews. Caribou and trails that make you say, ooh, we're always down for an adventure. The Bulkley Valley and Lake's biggest variety, the Moose.

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See, 'cause that's where the party's at, and you find out if

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1: Yeah, we got 3 tickets to the Brand Van concert happening this Monday night at the Pacific Palisades. 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
1: I'm Darren Bain. Several people relayed from Smithers, Prince Rupert, the Naz Valley, and Kitimat Terrace over the weekend for the Tears to Hope Society's annual relay. Founder Lorna Brown says the event is held to help raise awareness for missing and murdered Indigenous women, girls, boys, and men.
2: For those routes, I believe there is about 47 runners that we have in total. But then there's also the virtual component, so we do have people participating from all over.

0: being reopened to find a community outside of BC due to Kelowna being awarded the 2028 Special Olympics Canada Winter Games and the intention of avoiding hosting back-to-back events in the same province. Director of Civic Facilities and Events Andy Beasley says there wasn't any indication from Special Olympics Canada this would be an issue.
1: May have had other reasons. There might be other things that go in. It's a complicated thing to put on these games. We get that, and we totally respect the decision. But having said all that, we were left a little bit in the dark and a little bit surprised by their decision.
0: Beasley says this opens up some funding that will allow the city to bid on other events and tournaments as well. We have a vision on improving lives in this province. That's from Nechako Lakes MLA John Rustad after Carrie Lynn Finley was named the new leader of the Conservative Party of BC, beating out Caroline Elliott with 51% of the vote on the weekend. Rustad took issue with Premier David Eby's comments calling Finley's style divisive. However, Rustad believes it's Eby's current platform that has driven a wedge among residents.
2: It is creating huge issues right across this province. That's why the Conservatives have a 10-point lead right now. And so we want to take advantage of that. But most importantly, we want to show the province of British Columbia a vision for how what we will be able to deliver for people in this province that will bring people together.
0: Rustad adds Finley will use the summer to meet with her MLAs and shore up her shadow cabinet. Get daily and weekly news alerts directly to your inbox by signing up at mybulkleylakesnow.com.
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4: Good morning, it's Matt here with you. The morning drive is looking a little complicated. We got quite a few things going on. First of which, we do have some pothole repair that's going to be going again over towards Whitsett, but it's not starting until 7:30, so we got a little ways to go. The morning is still early, so we'll wait for that one before we bring it up once again. Here in Smithers, they're doing some line painting on Main Street and Queen Street at the moment, so if you're commuting within Smithers, you want to keep an eye out for those. And then apart from that, we got to move out to Houston, where they're going to be doing their bridge maintenance again. That's just cleaning off the bridge on the east side of town. And that is going to be some single lane alternating and traffic control. So keep an eye out for that. And then, of course, the tried and true road maintenance work, 6 kilometers east of Topley. And it's only a 3 kilometer stretch. It's nothing crazy. Still doesn't say that it's single lane alternating. And that is it. Now we can look at the weather. What's it doing? Well, it's looking interesting. We've got rain in the forecast. That could happen this morning. As soon as 10 o'clock, we might see some showers. But it is going to warm up by then, too. We're looking at about 15 for the daytime high today, and partly cloudy along with those showers, potentially. And then the current temps are interesting, too. We're looking at 8 in Smithers, 10 in Houston, and 9 in Burns Lake.
3: The Moose promises the Lovely Valley and Lake's biggest variety.

There's Big Sugar digging a hole. It's right here on the Moose. Morning, it's Matt here with you. It's 14 minutes past the 6 o'clock mark. We're well on our way into Wednesday now. And there is one thing going on. I did kind of mention it in the roads and weather update for you there, but they're doing some line painting here on Main Street and Queen Street and Smithers. And it threw me off a little while I was going to work. I saw and I thought, oh, the road's closed. So I went around. And then as I went around, I saw somebody else was just driving straight through it. So you're probably okay. There were just some like pylons covering some of where they've painted. So just keep an eye out for that. If you're driving around in Smithers, maybe try not to get some paint on your tires. But we'll talk about it a little bit more. Two songs from now. Sugar Ray up first with Someday. And it's right here on the Moose.

0: That's Lady Gaga and Bruno Mars, Die With a Smile. Both of them great in concert, by the way. And good morning, it's Matt here with you. Happy Wednesday. It's 6:22 now, and we do still have some road line painting going down here in Smithers. And some of it's on Queen Street, which, if you're familiar, it's where the station is. So I just ran outside and took a look, and they're still doing it. They're essentially just painting the crosswalks from the looks of things. I think they're doing a little bit of a different kind of work on Main Street when it comes to painting the lines, but at least on Queen Street, they're pretty much just doing the crosswalk. It looks pretty good. So far, so good, I would say anyway. Definitely does make the road look and feel just like a little bit more organized. If there was a center line, that'd even be better. Yeah. It's always nice when we get a fresh coat of paint on pretty well anything, though. The other thing, though, it'd be nice if we could get this handled. Some of these parking lots we got around town, and I've just, from what I've seen in the Bulkley Valley and Lakes District, we've got a whole bunch of parking lots where people are guessing where the spots are, and that just leads to terrible. It's not good. Like, there was yesterday, it surprised me to no end. I won't name names, but there was this one parking lot in particular that was just absurd. And if you know, you know.
1: 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This is the Moose.
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0: It's 6:25 now here on the Moose. Morning, it's Matt here with you, and we're getting right back into the music. We do also have another newscast coming up right away here. That's going to be two songs from now, first of which, some Taylor Swift. It's Anti-Hero. It's right here on the Moose.

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1: I'm Darren Bain. Several people relayed from Smithers, Prince Rupert, the Naz Valley, and Kitimat Terrace over the weekend for the Tears to Hope Society's annual relay. Founder Lorna Brown says the event is held to help raise awareness for missing and murdered Indigenous women, girls, boys, and men.
2: For those routes, I believe there is about 47 runners that we have in total. But then there's also the virtual component, so we do have people participating from all over.
1: Participants ran along highways 16, 37, and 113, with the final runners arriving in Terrace on Sunday. Brown added this was the event's seventh year running, with it occurring the last weekend of May. The Bulkley Valley and Lakes District saw normal May weather, according to Environment Canada. Meteorologist Chloe Katsidimas says the mean temperature of 6.3 degrees was 0.2 below normal.
3: Precip, also in the normal range. It was 80 to almost 100% of the regular precipitation for the month.
1: She added June is also expected to be average in terms of precipitation and temperature. Special Olympics Canada will be looking outside of Prince George to host the 2030 Special Olympics National Summer Games. According to the city, the bid process is being reopened to find a community outside of BC due to Kelowna being awarded the 2028 Special Olympics Canada Winter Games and the intention of avoiding hosting back-to-back events in the same province. Director of Civic Facilities and Events Andy Beasley says there wasn't any indication from Special Olympics Canada this would be an issue.
4: May have had other reasons. There might be other things that go in. It's a complicated thing to put on these games. We get that, and we totally respect the decision. But having said all that, we were left a little bit in the dark and a little bit surprised by their decision.
1: Beasley says this opens up some funding that will allow the city to bid on other events and tournaments as well. We have a vision on improving lives in this province. That's from Nechako Lakes MLA John Rustad after Carrie Lynn Finley was named the new leader of the Conservative Party of BC, beating out Caroline Elliott with 51% of the vote on the weekend. Rustad took issue with Premier David Eby's comments calling Finley's style divisive. However, Rustad believes it's Eby's current platform that has driven a wedge among residents.
5: It is creating huge issues right across this province. That's why the Conservatives have a 10-point lead right now. And so we want to take advantage of that, but most importantly, we want to show the province of British Columbia a vision for how what we will be able to deliver for people in this province that will bring people together.
1: Rustad adds Finley will use the summer to meet with her MLAs and shore up her shadow cabinet. Get daily and weekly news alerts directly to your inbox by signing up at MyBulkleyLakesNow.com.
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6: Good morning, it's Matt here with you. The morning drive is looking a little complicated. We got quite a few things going on. First of which, we do have some pothole repair that's going to be going again over towards Whitsett, but it's not starting until 7:30, so we got a little ways to go. The morning is still early, so we'll wait for that one before we bring it up once again. Here in Smithers, they're doing some line painting on Main Street and Queen Street at the moment, so if you're commuting within Smithers, you want to keep an eye out for those. And then apart from that, we got to move out to Houston, where they're going to be doing their bridge maintenance again. That's just cleaning off the bridge on the east side of town. And that is going to be some single lane alternating and traffic control. So keep an eye out for that. And then, of course, the tried and true road maintenance work, 6 kilometers east of Topley. And it's only a 3 kilometer stretch. It's nothing crazy. Still doesn't say that it's single lane alternating. And that is it. Now we can look at the weather. What's it doing? Well, it's looking interesting. We've got rain in the forecast. That could happen this morning. As soon as 10 o'clock, we might see some showers. But it is going to warm up by then, too. We're looking at about 15 for the daytime high today, and partly cloudy along with those showers, potentially. And then the current temps are interesting, too. We're looking at 8 in Smithers, 10 in Houston, and 9 in Burns Lake.
0: The Moose, the Bulkley Valley and Lake's biggest variety.

0: Lay it on the line. There is triumph right here on the Moose. Morning, it's Matt here with you. And we were just talking about how we're getting some line painting going, at the very least here in Smithers. And I think there's supposed to be more coming up soon. I remember seeing something about it on Facebook, or even on Drive BC at one point. There was some more line painting that was going on. And it's always nice to actually be able to tell where the lanes are. Like, they fade out so quickly. I never understand the paint that they use, because it just goes away after like a year. I noticed this like even more so back in Alberta. There, so okay, I'll elaborate for you. But just imagine a Costco parking lot, if you will, just a big old parking lot. And then there was like a business complex in and around there. And so there were little side streets going in between. Those side streets, every year, without fail, just lost all of their lines every time. So you didn't know where the turning lanes were. You didn't know where anything was. They'd paint it, it'd look great for a month, and then it was gone again. So I don't know why it's such like a, it's like we need to do it more often or use better paint. I don't know. But it does seem like whatever they're using for the crosswalks here in Smithers at the moment, doing Queen Street and Main Street, it's probably going to last. It's like a blinding white. As soon as the sun gets fully up, if you happen to cross the street and you look down, you might blind yourself by accident.
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0: Well, we've made it to 6:45 now here on the Moose in morning. It's Matt here with you. Happy Wednesday to all of you that are celebrating. And we got more music for you. We're going to talk one more time and a little bit more about the road lines and maybe whether or not you like them too. We can talk about that on the Facebook page. But like I said, more music. And it's ZZ Top up first with Legs. It's right here on the Moose.

0: There's Bass is Bass with I Cry here on the Moose. Morning, it's Matt here with you, and we were talking about these lines that are being painted. Because, well, some of the road lines just across the BVLD have been getting refurbished over the course of this spring. Yeah, we're still in spring, right? Officially, we don't have summer until towards the end of June here, so we got a little ways to go. So we do have some lines that are being painted, and it's starting to look nice, like on the highway especially, Highway 16, beautiful. Being able to actually have the the line in the middle and on the right side, especially in some of those pretty sharp turns, it's very nice. But there is a potential concern here for us to arise. And it only happens because of what the forecast is saying, because we do have some showers in the forecast for today. And they were just painting this morning. So, I mean, do they just have to, like, kind of hope that the paint dries before the rain comes? Or maybe they got it done in time. I don't know. It'll be interesting to see if all of a sudden it goes from a bunch of freshly painted, beautiful-looking crosswalks to just the whole road is white. The paint just runs everywhere. Let's hope that doesn't happen, though.
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1: I'm Darren Bain. Several people relayed from Smithers, Prince Rupert, the Naz Valley, and Kitimat to Terrace over the weekend for the Tears to Hope Society's annual relay. Founder Lorna Brown says the event is held to help raise awareness for missing and murdered Indigenous women, girls, boys, and men.
2: For those routes, I believe there is about 47 runners that we have in total. But then there's also the virtual component, so we do have people participating from all over.
1: Participants ran along highways 16, 37, and 113, with the final runners arriving in Terrace on Sunday. Brown added this was the event's seventh year running, with it occurring the last weekend of May. The Bulkley Valley and Lakes District saw normal May weather, according to Environment Canada. Meteorologist Chloe Katsidimas says the mean temperature of 6.3 degrees was 0.2 below normal.
3: Precip, also in the normal range. It was 80 to almost 100% of the regular precipitation for the month.
1: She added June is also expected to be average in terms of precipitation and temperature. Special Olympics Canada will be looking outside of Prince George to host the 2030 Special Olympics National Summer Games. According to the city, the bid process is being reopened to find a community outside of BC due to Kelowna being awarded the 2028 Special Olympics Canada Winter Games and the intention of avoiding hosting back-to-back events in the same province. Director of Civic Facilities and Events Andy Beasley says there wasn't any indication from Special Olympics Canada this would be an issue.
4: May have had other reasons. There might be other things that go in. It's a complicated thing to put on these games. We get that, and we totally respect the decision. But having said all that, we were left a little bit in the dark and a little bit surprised by their decision.
1: Beasley says this opens up some funding that will allow the city to bid on other events and tournaments as well. We have a vision on improving lives in this province. That's from Nechako Lakes MLA John Rustad after Carrie Lynn Finley was named the new leader of the Conservative Party of BC, beating out Caroline Elliott with 51% of the vote on the weekend. Rustad took issue with Premier David Eby's comments calling Finley's style divisive. However, Rustad believes it's Eby's current platform that has driven a wedge among residents.
5: It is creating huge issues right across this province. That's why the Conservatives have a 10-point lead right now. And so we want to take advantage of that. But most importantly, we want to show the province of British Columbia a vision for how what we will be able to deliver for people in this province that will bring people together.
1: Rustad adds Finley will use the summer to meet with her MLAs and shore up her shadow cabinet. Get daily and weekly news alerts directly to your inbox by signing up at MyBulkleyLakesNow.com.
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6: Good morning, it's Matt here with you. The morning drive is looking a little complicated. We got quite a few things going on. First of which, we do have some pothole repair that's going to be going again over towards Whitsett, but it's not starting until 7:30, so we got a little ways to go. The morning is still early, so we'll wait for that one before we bring it up once again. Here in Smithers, they're doing some line painting on Main Street and Queen Street at the moment, so if you're commuting within Smithers, you want to keep an eye out for those. And then apart from that, we got to move out to Houston, where they're going to be doing their bridge maintenance again. That's just cleaning off the bridge on the east side of town. And that is going to be some single lane alternating and traffic control. So keep an eye out for that. And then, of course, the tried and true road maintenance work, 6 kilometers east of Topley. And it's only a 3 kilometer stretch. It's nothing crazy. Still doesn't say that it's single lane alternating. And that is it. Now we can look at the weather. And what's it doing? Well, it's looking interesting.

There's Con Cam. I beg your pardon, here on the Mouse. Good morning. Happy Wednesday. It's Matt here with you. 12 minutes past 7 o'clock is where we find ourselves now. And we're going to be talking something fun. It was actually the Facebook question that was posed to you last night. Something that everybody owns in Northern BC. Or what you at least think it is. That is the question. You can still go answer it on the Facebook page. It's the Mouse BVLD. But we're going to get right on into it. Two songs from now. Danny California up first. It's Red Hot Chili Peppers. It's right here on the Mouse.

0: The Tragically Hip, 38 years old. It's right here on the Moose. Morning. It's Matt here with you. And so we are talking something everybody in Northern BC seems to own. And there are certain types of things that can come along with living in Northern BC, at least from my 2 years of experience here now. Of course, you probably got me beat there. But either way, from just what I've noticed, there's a lot of trucks. And there's definitely lots of camping gear and campers and fifth wheels and all kinds of fun toys, too. Side-by-sides, quads, dirt bikes, tons of them. Or even just like a ton of hoodies, because it can get pretty cold pretty often here. So just having an extra layer or two isn't the worst thing in the world either. Some of these things do seem a little mandatory once you've spent enough time up here. I think I'm like 1 year out from having to own like a dirt bike. I wouldn't know how to ride a dirt bike, but I can feel it happening. It's like it's populating the idea in my head. I can feel it. So what is it for you? Something that everybody in Northern BC seems to own. You can let us know on the Facebook page. It's the Moose BVLD. The Moose.
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0: It's 7:23 now here on The Moose. Good morning. It's Matt here with you, and we're just getting right back into the music. Another newscast coming up as well, and then we'll keep talking something everybody in Northern BC seems to own. But that'll be later. And this is now. It's Better Than Ezra with Good here on The Moose.

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1: I'm Darren Bain. Several people relayed from Smithers, Prince Rupert, the Naz Valley, and Kitimat Terrace over the weekend for the Tears to Hope Society's annual relay. Founder Lorna Brown says the event is held to help raise awareness for missing and murdered Indigenous women, girls, boys, and men.
2: For those routes, I believe there is about 47 runners that we have in total. But then there's also the virtual component, so we do have people participating from all over.
1: Participants ran along highways 16, 37, and 113, with the final runners arriving in Terrace on Sunday. Brown added this was the event's seventh year running, with it occurring the last weekend of May. The Bulkley Valley and Lakes District saw normal May weather, according to Environment Canada. Meteorologist Chloe Katsidimas says the mean temperature of 6.3 degrees was 0.2 below normal.
3: Precip, also in the normal range. It was 80 to almost 100% of the regular precipitation for the month.
1: She added June is also expected to be average in terms of precipitation and temperature. Special Olympics Canada will be looking outside of Prince George to host the 2030 Special Olympics National Summer Games. According to the city, the bid process is being reopened to find a community outside of BC due to Kelowna being awarded the 2028 Special Olympics Canada Winter Games and the intention of avoiding hosting back-to-back events in the same province. Director of Civic Facilities and Events Andy Beasley says there wasn't any indication from Special Olympics Canada this would be an issue.
4: May have had other reasons. There might be other things that go in. It's a complicated thing to put on these games. We get that, and we totally respect the decision. But having said all that, we were left a little bit in the dark and a little bit surprised by their decision.
1: Beasley says this opens up some funding that will allow the city to bid on other events and tournaments as well. We have a vision on improving lives in this province. That's from Nechako Lakes MLA John Rustad after Carrie Lynn Finley was named the new leader of the Conservative Party of BC, beating out Caroline Elliott with 51% of the vote on the weekend. Rustad took issue with Premier David Eby's comments calling Finley's style divisive. However, Rustad believes it's Eby's current platform that has driven a wedge among residents.
5: It is creating huge issues right across this province. That's why the Conservatives have a 10-point lead right now. And so we want to take advantage of that. But most importantly, we want to show the province of British Columbia a vision for how what we will be able to deliver for people in this province that will bring people together.
1: Rustad adds Finley will use the summer to meet with her MLAs and shore up her shadow cabinet. Get daily and weekly news alerts directly to your inbox by signing up at MyBulkleyLakesNow.com.
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6: Good morning, it's Matt here with you, and the morning drive is looking still the same. There's quite a bit going on, so we'll try to get through nice and quick. We do have some pothole repair that is going on now, just over by Witsa. That should be single lane alternating, you'll want to keep an eye out for on Highway 16. And then the line painting is almost done here in Smithers on Queen and Main. Should be all wrapped up eventually here and before the morning's over. And then on to Houston. Now we've also got the bridge maintenance going. That is also single lane alternating because they are just washing the bridge on the east side of town. And then all the way to Topley for the last thing. That's road maintenance work going on 6 kilometers to the east of Topley. And that's it. Now we can take a look at the weather, which still has rain in the forecast. It could become a rainy day for us. But 12 degrees looking to be our daytime high. Partly cloudy for most of the morning until we hit about 10 o'clock. That's when it's supposed to get really overcasty and really rainy. So we'll wait for that. But in the meantime, temps are looking pretty good at the moment. 9 degrees in Smithers, 11 in Houston, and 10 Burns Lake.
0: The Bulkley Valley and Lake's biggest variety. The Moose.

0: There's the cars with magic here on the Moose. Morning, it's Matt here with you, and we have been talking about something that everybody in Northern BC seems to own. And we do have a plethora of answers on the Facebook page, and some of them I wanted to go over because they're pretty funny. And there is a very common theme as well. And I kind of agree with this one, too. I totally do. Campers. Tons of us have campers. I mean, I don't, but lots of you do. And, well, that's just great. Good for you. You're able to go camping and not have to sleep on the ground. Good work. But yeah, that's definitely part of like a pastime, a weekend getaway. Throwing the trailer on the back of the truck and taking off somewhere beautiful in our backyard. It's great. So that is definitely a good one. Or what Charles said, too. This is a good answer as well. Studded winter tires. Yeah, lots of people do. I would argue not everybody for sure, but definitely lots of folks do. And then it's a lot of winter gear. A lot of the comments are just like things to keep you warm. Toques, scarves, socks. Yep, I agree. So I guess if you really think about it, we essentially just have outdoor fun things as well as outdoor stay warm things. It's not that bad. What do you think everybody in Northern BC owns, though? If you still got an answer, you can still go to the Facebook page and let me know there. It's the Moose BVLD.
1: The Vogtle Valley and Lakes' biggest variety. The Moose.
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0: It's 7:43 here on the Moose Morning. It's Matt here with you. We are still talking about something everybody in Northern BC seems to own. And there's like a plethora of answers, to be completely honest, right? So what is the answer for you? If you still haven't answered, I'm telling you. Go to the Facebook page. It's the Moose BVLD. Let us know there. But we got more music to listen to in the meantime. So we will. It's big country within a big country. And it's here on the Moose.

0: There's stars on 54, if you could read my mind, right here on the Moose. Morning, it's Matt here with you, and we have been talking something that everybody in Northern BC seems to own. And I haven't seen anyone say this answer yet, but it could be up there. Firewood. I know we've got lots of folks who use wood stoves to keep their houses warm in the winter, or even to cook, too. I've seen that as well. And the amount of people as well that I see posting on Facebook asking where they could buy a cord is pretty impressive as well. So firewood very well could be an answer for sure. Speaking of firewood, though, what even is a cord? What does that have to do with burning wood? A cord. Who named it that?
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1: I'm Darren Bain. Several people relayed from Smithers, Prince Rupert, the Naz Valley, and Kitimatta Terrace over the weekend for the Tears to Hope Society's annual relay. Founder Lorna Brown says the event is held to help raise awareness for missing and murdered Indigenous women, girls, boys, and men.
2: For those routes, I believe there is about 47 runners that we have in total. But then there's also the virtual component, so we do have people participating from all over.
1: Participants ran along highways 16, 37, and 113, with the final runners arriving in Terrace on Sunday. Brown added this was the event's seventh year running, with it occurring the last weekend of May. The Bulkley Valley and Lakes District saw normal May weather, according to Environment Canada. Meteorologist Chloe Katsidimas says the mean temperature of 6.3 degrees was 0.2 below normal.
3: Precip, also in the normal range. It was 80 to almost 100% of the regular precipitation for the month.
1: She added June is also expected to be average in terms of precipitation and temperature. Special Olympics Canada will be looking outside of Prince George to host the 2030 Special Olympics National Summer Games. According to the city, the bid process is being reopened to find a community outside of BC due to Kelowna being awarded the 2028 Special Olympics Canada Winter Games and the intention of avoiding hosting back-to-back events in the same province. Director of Civic Facilities and Events Andy Beasley says there wasn't any indication from Special Olympics Canada this would be an issue.
4: May have had other reasons. There might be other things that go in. It's a complicated thing to put on these games. We get that, and we totally respect the decision. But having said all that, we were left a little bit in the dark and a little bit surprised by their decision.
1: Beasley says this opens up some funding that will allow the city to bid on other events and tournaments as well. We have a vision on improving lives in this province. That's from Nechako Lakes MLA John Rustad after Carrie Lynn Finley was named the new leader of the Conservative Party of BC, beating out Caroline Elliott with 51% of the vote on the weekend. Rustad took issue with Premier David Eby's comments calling Finley's style divisive. However, Rustad believes it's Eby's current platform that has driven a wedge among residents.
5: It is creating huge issues right across this province. That's why the Conservatives have a 10-point lead right now. And so we want to take advantage of that. But most importantly, we want to show the province of British Columbia a vision for how what we will be able to deliver for people in this province that will bring people together.
1: Rustad adds Finley will use the summer to meet with her MLAs and shore up her shadow cabinet. Get daily and weekly news alerts directly to your inbox by signing up at MyBulkleyLakesNow.com.
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6: Good morning, it's Matt here with you on the morning drive. Looking the same. We still got the, four things to look out for? No, it's three. Three things to look out for. And it is starting off to the west with some pothole repair that's in over by Whitsett, particularly between Station Road and River Road. So a 7-kilometer stretch, a single lane alternating where they're going to be fixing some potholes. So you better roll down your window and say thank you. And then over towards Houston, they're

0: promises the Motley Valley and Lakes biggest variety.
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0: Lakes biggest variety is on the moose.

There's Alanis Morissette. Hand in my pocket on the mouse. Morning. It's Matt here with you. 13 minutes past 8 o'clock on this... Well, I almost said Friday. I wish it's a Wednesday. And we are getting through this morning. It's going to rain. Very likely. It's in the forecast. It's supposed to start potentially raining soon here. And the sky would definitely concur with that. It does totally look like we're going to get a bit of a rainy day. So maybe throwing something on the grill might not be the best idea. But maybe you have already. And if you have, that's what we're going to be talking about. After two more songs with Bush Up First, with Glycerin. It's right here on the Moose.

0: There's Green Day Dilemma. It's right here on the Moose. Morning, it's Matt here with you. And the question is, have you fired up the grill yet this season? I mean, probably. It's most likely the answer. Like, the temperatures have been great. It was super toasty warm yesterday, right? So folks across northern BC wouldn't surprise me at all if we're all uncovering the barbecue and getting going with it. But there is something, right? that propane taste? Well, yeah, maybe if it tastes like propane, you're doing something wrong. But, like, the flavors are so much more enhanced whenever you get to actually use the grill and everything. So it's fantastic. Like, burgers on there, just inherently better than if you were air frying them or, well, I wouldn't recommend air frying them. I've done that a few times. They're kind of terrible. But same thing with, like, a pan. Barbecue's the way to go, right? So the question is, have you fired it up already? And if you have, what were you making? You can let me know on the Facebook page. It's the Moose BVLD.
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0: Anyway! Well, it's 8:23 here on the Moose. Morning, Matt here with you. We're just getting right back into the music. Newscast coming up too, but it's Lizzo up first here on the Moose. Hey,

0: Live from the MyBulkleyLakesNow.com newsroom, this is Moose News.
1: I'm Darren Bain. Several people relayed from Smithers, Prince Rupert, the Naz Valley, and Kitimatta Terrace over the weekend for the Tears to Hope Society's annual relay. Founder Lorna Brown says the event is held to help raise awareness for missing and murdered Indigenous women, girls, boys, and men.
2: For those routes, I believe there is about 47 runners that we have in total. But then there's also the virtual component, so we do have people participating from all over.
1: Participants ran along highways 16, 37, and 113, with the final runners arriving in Terrace on Sunday. Brown added this was the event's seventh year running, with it occurring the last weekend of May. The Bulkley Valley and Lakes District saw normal May weather, according to Environment Canada. Meteorologist Chloe Katsidemus says the mean temperature of 6.3 degrees was 0.2 below normal.
3: Precip, also in the normal range. It was 80 to almost 100% of the regular precipitation for the month.
1: She added June is also expected to be average in terms of precipitation and temperature. Special Olympics Canada will be looking outside of Prince George to host the 2030 Special Olympics National Summer Games. According to the city, the bid process is being reopened to find a community outside of BC due to Kelowna being awarded the 2028 Special Olympics Canada Winter Games and the intention of avoiding hosting back-to-back events in the same province. Director of Civic Facilities and Events Andy Beasley says there wasn't any indication from Special Olympics Canada this would be an issue.
4: May have had other reasons. There might be other things that go in. It's a complicated thing to put on these games. We get that, and we totally respect the decision. But having said all that, we were left a little bit in the dark and a little bit surprised by their decision.
1: Beasley says this opens up some funding that will allow the city to bid on other events and tournaments as well. We have a vision on improving lives in this province. That's from Nechako Lakes MLA John Rustad after Carrie Lynn Finley was named the new leader of the Conservative Party of BC, beating out Caroline Elliott with 51% of the vote on the weekend. Rustad took issue with Premier David Eby's comments calling Finley's style divisive. However, Rustad believes it's Eby's current platform that has driven a wedge among residents.
5: It is creating huge issues right across this province. That's why the Conservatives have a 10-point lead right now. And so we want to take advantage of that, but most importantly, we want to show the province of British Columbia a vision for how what we will be able to deliver for people in this province that will bring people together.
1: Rustad adds Finley will use the summer to meet with her MLAs and shore up her shadow cabinet. Get daily and weekly news alerts directly to your inbox by signing up at MyBulkleyLakesNow.com.
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6: Good morning, it's Matt here with you in the morning drive. Looking the same. We still got the, four things to look out for? No, it's three. Three things to look out for, and it is starting off to the west with some pothole repair that's in over by Whitsett, particularly between Station Road and River Road, so a 7-kilometer stretch, a single lane alternating where they're going to be fixing some potholes. So you better roll down your window and say thank you. And then over towards Houston, they're doing some bridge maintenance. That is single lane alternating as well. That is on the east side of Houston, and they're just cleaning the bridge. So watch out for the traffic control and all that. And then continuing on to the east of Topley. 6 kilometers to the east of Topley, as a matter of fact. Road maintenance work still going, and then that is it. Nothing else on the roads. If you do see anything, though, you can give me a call at 250-847-2277. Then we can report it to everybody. But the weather is what we got to talk about now, and overcasty and rainy is what we're about to see and what we've got for a lot of the rest of the forecast today. 12 degrees the daytime high, which is nice, and we're kind of there already-ish. We're almost there anyway. 11 degrees in Houston, 10 in Burns Lake, and then 9 in Smithers.

0: I don't know why I thought this, but I used to think that was the theme song for the soap opera, The Young and the Restless, but I was sadly mistaken. That was Prism, Young and Restless here on the Moose. Morning, it's Matt here with you. We are talking barbecue grill season, or as Lynn said on the Facebook page, it's a lifestyle, the grill lifestyle. We can call it instead. I love this beautiful answer. So, you're grilling. What's the go-to? What are we talking here? So, if you have already barbecued this season, if it's the lifestyle, kind of like Lynn was saying, then it's year-round. So, what was the last thing that you grilled them? That's what we can ask instead, because everybody's got their specialty, right? Whether it could be some steaks or burgers, lasagna. I've seen people cook those on the barbecue before. I don't know why, but they did. But what are you getting going on the grill? We do have some great answers on the Facebook page already, with Paulina saying ribs. Totally correct answer. There you go. Case closed. Or what Sam had as well is actually, it actually sounds fantastic. Marinated pork loin kebabs and chicken kebabs. And it got it going on a smoker. Whew, that would be delicious. So grill season is, I guess, in full swing. We can totally put it to bed. Now we know barbecues are out. So if you ain't got your grill going, what are you doing? Well, maybe you're just waiting for a rainy day. Well, luckily for you, today is a rainy day.
1: 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This is the Moose.
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0: It's 8:44 here on the Moose. Good morning. It's Matt here with you. It's also Wednesday, the third day of June here. We're talking grilling. And, well, if you still want to tell us what your specialty is, of course, you can go to the Facebook page, the Moose BVLD. Let us know. What are you tossing on the barbecue? But we do have a community corner coming up soon here, so an event to look out for. And two more songs as well. Chicago, you're the inspiration.

0: at what's happening where you live.
1: 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So if you're interested in that, remember that's Monday, June 8th.
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1: It's 8:54 here on the Moose. Morning, it's Matt here with you. It's almost 9 o'clock, so we'll just get through the rest of this hour, which has two songs left. So jumping right on into it. Some Jimmy Eat World. It's the middle, and it's here on the Moose.

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1: I'm Darren Bain. Several people relayed from Smithers, Prince Rupert, the Naz Valley, and Kitimat to Terrace over the weekend for the Tears to Hope Society's annual relay. Founder Lorna Brown says the event is held to help raise awareness for missing and murdered Indigenous women, girls, boys, and men.
2: For those routes, I believe there is about 47 runners that we have in total. But then there's also the virtual component, so we do have people participating from all over.
1: Participants ran along highways 16, 37, and 113, with the final runners arriving in Terrace on Sunday. Brown added this was the event's seventh year running, with it occurring the last weekend of May. The Bulkley Valley and Lakes District saw normal May weather, according to Environment Canada. Meteorologist Chloe Katsidimas says the mean temperature of 6.3 degrees was 0.2 below normal.
3: Precip, also in the normal range. It was 80 to almost 100% of the regular precipitation for the month.
1: She added June is also expected to be average in terms of precipitation and temperature. Special Olympics Canada will be looking outside of Prince George to host the 2030 Special Olympics National Summer Games. According to the city, the bid process is being reopened to find a community outside of BC due to Kelowna being awarded the 2028 Special Olympics Canada Winter Games and the intention of avoiding hosting back-to-back events in the same province. Director of Civic Facilities and Events Andy Beasley says there wasn't any indication from Special Olympics Canada this would be an issue.
4: May have had other reasons. There might be other things that go in. It's a complicated thing to put on these games. We get that, and we totally respect the decision. But having said all that, we were left a little bit in the dark and a little bit surprised by their decision.
1: Beasley says this opens up some funding that will allow the city to bid on other events and tournaments as well. We have a vision on improving lives in this province. That's from Nechako Lakes MLA John Rustad after Carrie Lynn Finley was named the new leader of the Conservative Party of BC, beating out Caroline Elliott with 51% of the vote on the weekend. Rustad took issue with Premier David Eby's comments calling Finley's style divisive. However, Rustad believes it's Eby's current platform that has driven a wedge among residents.
5: It is creating huge issues right across this province. That's why the Conservatives have a 10-point lead right now. And so we want to take advantage of that, but most importantly, we want to show the province of British Columbia a vision for how what we will be able to deliver for people in this province that will bring people together.
1: Rustad adds Finley will use the summer to meet with her MLAs and shore up her shadow cabinet. Get daily and weekly news alerts directly to your inbox by signing up at MyBulkleyLakesNow.com.
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6: Good morning, it's Matt here with you. The morning drive is looking the same still, so we'll go through it nice and quick here. We've got ourselves pothole repair going on. That is just outside of Whitsett. It's over between Station Road West and River Road, so a 7 kilometer stretch that they're working on. Single lane alternating there. Then in Smithers, they're doing a whole bunch of line painting all over town. You might actually be able to hear the rumble of some machinery through the microphone. They're doing something right outside the station right now. And then moving on, we've got bridge maintenance going down in Houston. That's on the east side. They're cleaning off the bridge from all the guck from the winter. And it's going to look beautiful very soon. So keep an eye out for that one, too. It's also single lane alternating. And then out towards Topley, road maintenance work. 6 kilometers to

Bare Naked Ladies. Eat it. It's right here on the Moose. Good morning. It's Matt here with you. It's 13 minutes past 9 o'clock on this Wednesday morning. Still so far so good, I would say. I haven't seen any rain yet, but according to the forecast, it is still coming. And well, when was the last time you bought something that made you feel like, yeah, I'm an adult, look at me? Not like just, you know, snacks or groceries or whatever, but like something like to make your house pretty. Something like that. Well, I'll elaborate a little bit further, but you can take a minute here to think about what your adult purchase answer might be while we listen to the Cutting Crew. This is Dying in Your Arms, here on the Moose.

0: There's Sam Roberts, Brother Down. That's here on the Moose. Hello, good morning, happy Wednesday. It's Matt hanging out with you. And we are adults, aren't we? Well, anyone older than 18 is, certainly. And so, with that being the case, you make grown-up purchases from now and every now and again, right? And one that I made yesterday that I felt pretty proud of, and I'm really surprised it worked out because I totally didn't measure anything. I kind of just went, this will work, and it did. So it was beautiful. But I bought curtains. I've never bought curtains before. Just stopped by Fields yesterday here at Smithers. Just went looking, found curtains, went, cool, these are blue. I like blue. Wonderful. Went and bought them, hung them up. Beautiful. And the reason I had to do that, too, is because me and my infinite wisdom didn't realize having a window directly behind me was going to make all of the glare in the world on my computer and my TV. So I had to do something about it. But that was my adult purchase. I felt pretty cool, pretty confident about it. So what was the last one for you? And nothing like, not a new gadget, not like a toy per se. Something like curtains. Like maybe a dresser, like a nightstand. A lamp. A lamp would be a good one. But what was it for you? You can let me know on the Facebook page. It's the Moose BVLD.
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0: It's 9:25 now, here on the Moose, and good morning, and happy Wednesday. Matt here with you. We got the more music coming. Yes, that's right, the more music. It's coming right now. We got Vonda Shepherd, Searching My Soul, right here on the Moose.

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1: Morning.
0: It's Matt here with you. And I think it's a little weird. I got so excited about my curtains yesterday. Like, they're still pretty cool. I even got a picture of them on my phone. I just went and looked at it. I was like, wow, I did a good job. This is weird. Adulting is strange. We'll keep talking about that as well after our next song. Because, yeah, who would have thought? Radio station? Music? Figures. Here's Sky with Love Song here on the Moose.

0: That's Love Song here on the Moose.
1: Morning, Matt here with you. Happy Wednesday to all those celebrating. And we are talking adult purchases. And well, I guess it kind of like depends. Like your grown-up purchases, right? Like the curtains. That's a great example for sure. And it kind of highlights how the priorities can change when it comes to buying things. Like, at least in my case, I used to be pretty excited, like, if I got a new electronic. I mean, I still kind of am a little bit. But, like, new video game, electronics, stuff like that, it's pretty cool. But now it's like, you get a quality spatula from the store, and you're like, wow, I can cook so many grilled cheeses with this, or, like, whatever you want to cook. Maybe even some storage bins to put your stuff in. Or just a vacuum, too. That is definitely a grown-up purchase right there. So, do you have a recent grown-up purchase you want to share that kind of you were kind of excited about? If you do, you can share it on the Facebook page. It is the Moose BVLD.
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0: 9:37 is the time on the clock now, and we're just going to get right back into the music. If you do have an adult purchase to mention, head on over to the Facebook page. Let us know there, the Moose BVLD. But it's Coldplay up now, with Clocks. Right here on the Moose.

There's Whitney Houston. I have nothing. And it's right here on the Moose. Morning. Happy Wednesday. It's Matt here with you. It is 9:47 now, so we're making pretty good time getting through the rest of the 9 o'clock hour here. 10 o'clock is going to be here soon, but we still got to chat one more time about some grown-up purchases and what your fun stuff that you're buying might be. What is fun for you to purchase that is just like a normal everyday object, pretty much is the question. So head over to the Facebook page, The Moose BVLD, and in the meantime, we got Harley Quinn, Innocence, here on The Moose.

0: is Innocence. It's right here on the Moose. Good morning. It's Matt here with you. And we were talking over the course of the hour your grown-up purchases. Things that, well, maybe when you were younger you wouldn't have cared about buying, but now you do and you like them a lot. And what are some of yours, of course? We do have some answers on the Facebook page, and two of them I wanted to highlight. Because a car totally makes sense. Lisa said a car. Yeah, absolutely. Like, I mean, when you're younger, you buy a car too, but usually it's something used. Could very well be something used while you're an adult too, but typically. Let's, you know what? I'm going to change your answer just a little bit, Lisa. It's going to be a new car. So brand new right off the lot. That is definitely something to be kind of proud of. You're definitely going to be taking pictures, sending it to all your friends. Like, look what I did. I did something grown up. Yay. Like, it's great. And then what else is there too? Jim said the vacuum. Well, yes, of course. And, well, you need a vacuum. How else are you going to clean? Well, I mean, I guess you could use a broom and a dustpan, but that's lame and boring. That's for kids to use. Us adults, we use vacuums. So, anyway, you slice it. You could really just be happy with whatever purchase you're making, right? And then you could just make yourself feel really old by texting somebody a picture of your new curtains because you're just genuinely proud of them.
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0: Whew, well, it's 9:55 now here on the Moose. Morning, Matt here with you. And of course, with that being the case, it is pretty much the end of the 9 o'clock hour. So we got one more song for you, and we're going to jump immediately into it because it's some Rod Stewart and Glass Tiger with My Town, and it's here on the Moose.

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1: Good morning, I'm Brendan Palou. We have a vision on improving lives in this province. That's from Nechako Lakes MLA John Rustad after Carrie Lynn Finley was named the new leader of the Conservative Party of BC, beating out Caroline Elliott with 51% of the vote. Rustad took issue with Premier David Eby's comments calling Finley's style divisive. However, Rustad believes it's Eby's current platform that has driven a wedge among residents.
2: It is creating huge issues right across this province. That's why the Conservatives have a 10-point lead right now. And so we want to take advantage of that. But most importantly, we want to show the province of British Columbia a vision for how what we will be able to deliver for people in this province that will bring people together.
1: Rustad adds Finley will use the summer to meet with her MLAs and shore up her shadow cabinet. The Bulkley Valley and Lakes District saw normal May weather, according to Environment Canada. Meteorologist Chloe Katsadima says the mean temperature of 6.3 degrees was 0.2 below normal.
3: Precip, also in the normal range. It was 80 to almost 100% of the regular precipitation for the month.
1: She added June is also expected to be average in terms of precipitation and temperature. The Bulkley Valley Rod and Gun Club is celebrating National Range Day on Saturday with a pair of activities. Spokesperson Jonathan Zappatelli says the club has tried various different events throughout the years.
4: This year, we've planned a few rifle events. One's called the Blackjack Challenge, which is a centerfire event where targets are placed at a far distance and you just test your accuracy.
1: The other is a scavenger hunt where participants have to identify and hit various targets. Events at the club start at 10 a.m. Canada-U.S. Trade Minister Dominic LeBlanc says his meeting with U.S. Trade Representative Jameson Greer yesterday in Washington, D.C. was positive. He says they presented several specific proposals that they think are good in the broader context of the North American economy. He also discussed a letter he wrote to his American and Mexican counterparts saying Canada is ready to extend the Canada-U.S.-Mexico agreement for another 16 years. This is ahead of the upcoming review on July 1st. LeBlanc says they also raised issues around sectoral tariffs, including aluminum, softwood lumber, steel, and automobiles, and will continue further exchanges over the coming days and next week. And grad season continues in the Prince George area. On Thursday, the College of New Caledonia is celebrating the achievements of the Class of 2026 at a ceremony taking place at CN Center. It begins at 1 o'clock. Students from Prince George, Fort St. James, Mackenzie, Burns Lake, and Vanderhoof will participate. In addition, another event is slated at the North Caribou campus in Quesnel on June the 9th. Be the first to know. Get news alerts directly to your inbox by signing up at MyBulkleyLakesNow.com.
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6: Good morning, it's Matt here with you, and the morning drive is still looking pretty much the same. Well, yeah, there's the three things to look out for. Yeah, no, it is the same. So we've got some pothole repair going on over towards Whitsett. It's between Station Road West and River Road, so a 7 kilometer stretch of single lane alternating. But they're fixing potholes, so we should be happy about this. So if you get stuck in that traffic, just be grateful. Nah, okay, well, half kidding. But either way, we're moving on to the next thing. Bridge maintenance in Houston. It's on the east side of town, and that is just them cleaning off the bridge. Also single lane alternating. Keep an eye out for the traffic control, and that's all you really have to do. And then up towards Topley. That's where we've got that little bit of road work to the east of Topley. 6 kilometers to the east to be exact. It's between Meanwhile Road and the 6 Mile Hill Brake Check. And yeah, just keep an eye out for all of those. And if you see anything else too, give me a call. 250-847-2277. Now for the weather. 13, our daytime high. It's supposed to continue to just be overcasty with the potential for some rain and some just heavy showers over the course of the whole day. That's what the rest of the day is looking like for us. But double-digit temperatures in the meantime, though. That's great. 11 degrees in Smithers and in Burns Lake, and then 12 in Houston.
5: The Moose. This is the Bulkley Valley and Lake's biggest variety.

There's Sloan, the good, and everyone here on the Moose. Morning, it's Matt here with you. It is 10:10 on this Wednesday morning, and we're just keeping it moving. Another song coming up, and it's some Pink, Just Like a Pill, right here on the Moose.

0: There's Corey Hart. I am by your side here on The Moose. Morning, it's Matt here with you. And I was trying to think of ways to help cost of living a little bit. Particularly, the price of fuel. And with fuel prices being on our minds and being as high as they are, what can we do to be getting around places? Of course, we do have a bus. I don't know how the buses work. Never tried, so I could probably look into it. One thing I do know how it works and would be lots of fun, and I'm really tempted to do it, is taking the train. Because I see the Via Rail train all the time. I've checked out pricing. It's like $90 for a whole return trip getting to Prince George, which is pretty good. That's more than what you're going to spend on gas driving there and back. So, like, I don't know. Has anyone decided to take the train to get to Prince Rupert or Prince George as opposed to driving with the cost of gas? If you have, let me know on the Facebook page. It's The Moose BVLD.
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0: It's 20 minutes after 10 o'clock on The Moose, and good morning. Happy Wednesday to you. It's Matt hanging out with you. We got more music coming, so we're jumping immediately into it. We have some Radiohead. It's Creep. And it's going to be here on The Moose. And then after a couple more songs, we are going to talk more about the train. Now we can save some money if we have to get to the big city. But like I said, it's Creep on The Moose.

There's Katy Perry with Roar right here on The Moose. Morning, it's Matt here with you. It's 28 minutes now past 10 o'clock, and more tunes are on the way, of course, but then we are ready to talk more about traveling and how to get to the big city without breaking the bank. I still think the train is the best way to do it, so we'll chat more after Ocean Pearl. It's 5440 on The Moose.

0: There's Miles Smith, stargazing, right here on the Moose. Morning, it's Matt here with you, and we're talking saving a little bit of money, but also going to the big city. Well, not it depends if you want to call it a big city. But either way, if you're trying to make your way out to the coast or going inland to the capital in the north, the scenery along the route. Like, I've watched numerous YouTube videos about people taking this train route, and it just looks so nice, and it's so pretty of a drive anyway. I'm sure if you actually were able to give the controls over to somebody else and you could sit and actually look at everything instead of focusing on driving, it'd be even more beautiful. So I'm really interested in doing something like this. And we really do live in a part of the country where the train ride itself could be half the reason for taking it. The other half, you're saving money trying to make it out to Prince George or Prince Rupert. It depends on which way you're going. And slowing down a little sometimes and enjoying the journey, to me, at least, sounds pretty appealing.
1: 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Like my belt.
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0: 10:36 on the clock, or at the very least, that's what my Fitbit says here on the Moose. Good morning, it's Matt here with you, and we are getting right back into it with some music. We're going to be getting on the horn, too, with S&P shortly here. I'm sure they got some deals they want to cover and what have you, but it's music first. Tina Turner, What's Love Got to Do With It, here on the Moose.

0: There's Tom Petty and the Heartbreakers, Learning to Fly, here on The Moose. Morning, it's Matt here with you, and we are joined on the phone now by Stumpy, or Ryan Stumberg, if you do prefer his actual name, to SMP, one of the salesmen. How you doing today, Ryan?
1: Doing really well. How about yourself?
0: Oh, doing pretty good. It's, well, we're halfway through the week. It is a little potentially a rainy day for us, but apart from that, we're doing wonderful.
1: You betcha, and you need to fly on down to Sullivan Motor Products, because we got some fantastic deals going on down here. 0% is still going on as of the, like it was in May. They were carrying that through into June. So fantastic deals on the new and some nice trade-ins showing up here. A couple of sport utilities, a 2017 Ford Expedition Limited. So it's just got 130,000 kilometers on it, fully loaded through the shop. Nice clean machine, white in color. That is a sport utility that you can see down here for $29,900. If you want something a little smaller and better on fuel, we just took in a 24 Chevy Trailblazer. This is active, so it's all-wheel drive, and only 40,000 kilometers on this unit. And again, same price, $29,999. And that's just a couple of the many we have to choose from on the vehicle side. We also have fantastic deals going on RV side of life. So great specials, great deals. We got some new 2022 trailers out on the RV lot that we are losing money to get them off the lot. So if you want to get into the cabin because the weather's getting nicer, we can help you with that, too, down here, Matt.
0: Yeah, like I've said it time and time again, but whatever your needs are, whether it's a truck, car, doesn't matter, a trailer even, S&P's the place to be, hey?
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0: Well, we got 10 minutes to go until we hit 11 o'clock. That means it's 10:50 here on the Moose. And good morning, Matt here with you. We got some more music to get you through the rest of the hour here. It looks like three songs to go. Okay, yes, three songs, and we'll just get right on into it. Let's get going to 11. The afternoon is almost here, and we'll be halfway through this week. The first song up now is Tom Cochran and Red Ryder with Big League. It's right here on the Moose.

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1: Good morning. I'm Brendan Palou. We have a vision on improving lives in this province. That's from Nechako Lakes MLA John Rustan after Carrie Lynn Finley was named the new leader of the Conservative Party of BC, beating out Caroline Elliott with 51% of the vote. Rustad took issue with Premier David Eby's comments calling Finley's style divisive. However, Rustad believes it's Eby's current platform that has driven a wedge among residents.
2: It is creating huge issues right across this province. That's why the Conservatives have a 10-point lead right now. And so we want to take advantage of that. But most importantly, we want to show the province of British Columbia a vision for how what we will be able to deliver for people in this province that will bring people together.
1: Rustad adds Finley will use the summer to meet with her MLAs and shore up her shadow cabinet. The Bulkley Valley and Lakes District saw normal May weather, according to Environment Canada. Meteorologist Chloe Katsadima says the mean temperature of 6.3 degrees was 0.2 below normal.
3: Precip, also in the normal range. It was 80 to almost 100% of the regular precipitation for the month.
1: She added June is also expected to be average in terms of precipitation and temperature. The Bulkley Valley Rod and Gun Club is celebrating National Range Day on Saturday with a pair of activities. Spokesperson Jonathan Zappatelli says the club has tried various different events throughout the years.
4: This year, we've planned a few rifle events. One's called the Blackjack Challenge, which is a centerfire event where targets are placed at a far distance and you just test your accuracy.
1: The other is a scavenger hunt where participants have to identify and hit various targets. Events at the club start at 10 a.m. Canada-U.S. Trade Minister Dominic LeBlanc says his meeting with U.S. Trade Representative Jameson Greer yesterday in Washington, D.C. was positive. He says they presented several specific proposals that they think are good in the broader context of the North American economy. He also discussed a letter he wrote to his American and Mexican counterparts saying Canada is ready to extend the Canada-U.S.-Mexico agreement for another 16 years. This is ahead of the upcoming review on July 1st. LeBlanc says they also raised issues around sectoral tariffs, including aluminum, softwood lumber, steel, and automobiles, and will continue further exchanges over the coming days and next week. And grad season continues in the Prince George area. On Thursday, the College of New Caledonia is celebrating the achievements of the Class of 2026 at a ceremony taking place at CN Center. It begins at 1 o'clock. Students from Prince George, Fort St. James, Mackenzie, Burns Lake, and Vanderhoof will participate. In addition, another event is slated at the North Caribou campus in Quesnel on June the 9th. Be the first to know. Get news alerts directly to your inbox by signing up at MyBulkleyLakesNow.com.
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5: Good morning. It's Matt here with you. And the morning drive is still looking pretty much the same. Well, yeah, there's the three things to look out for. Yeah, no, it is the same. So we've got some pothole repair going on over towards Whitsett. It's between Station Road West and River Road. So a 7-kilometer stretch of single lane alternating. But they're fixing potholes, so we should be happy about this. So if you get stuck in that traffic, just be grateful. Nah, okay, well, I'm half kidding. But either way, we're moving on to the next thing. Bridge maintenance in Houston. It's on the east side of town. And that is just them cleaning off the bridge. Also single lane alternating. Keep an eye out for the traffic control. And that's all you really have to do. And then up towards Topley. That's where we've got that little bit of road work.

That's Houdini, it's Dua Lipa, and it's here on the Moose. Morning, it's Matt here with you. It's 11:11, make a wish, and then we can keep it moving. Throw some more music. And coming up next, it's a classic. It's arguably one of the more recognized songs of all time. You definitely could argue this. But it's the final countdown, it's Europe, and it's here on the Moose. That you can't argue.

0: There's Doug and the Slugs with Too Bad, and it's here on the Moose. Morning, it's Matt here with you, and funnily enough, something is coming up with Doug and the Slugs, if you didn't know this, and some friends of ours too, as a matter of fact. So Chilliwack is doing their final show ever in Prince George. That is coming up pretty soon. It's on the 6th. Yeah, it's on Saturday, so it is coming up pretty quickly. And Doug and the Slugs are a special guest that are going to be performing. Cool. And then even to boot, there's another band performing who I'd say I'm friends with the fellas. There's some good guys out of Burns Lake in Dead Horse Hill. So a local band is going to be also performing with Doug and the Slugs and Chilliwack in Prince George on the 6th. So coming up this Saturday, if you're finding yourself in the city and looking for something to do, that would be good. I really wonder what a Doug and the Slugs concert would be like. I'm very intrigued. And then Chilliwack, just inherently fantastic. What a way to spend the weekend.
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0: That's Brian Adams with Heaven, right here on the Moose. Morning, it's Matt here with you, and after checking out what's going to be going down with Doug and the Slugs and Chilliwack this weekend in Prince George, I figure we may as well open up the question to you once again. Who do you want to see in concert? If you get to pick, you can pick any point in history in the future. If you know of future bands, sure, have at her. But who would you want to see? And you can just let me know on the Facebook page. Simple as that. It's the Moose BVLD. Who would I want to see, though? It's a really good question. I don't even know. I kind of do. I kind of want to see Youngblood. I feel like one of his concerts would be pretty cool. So, all right. That's my answer. Youngblood. Sure. So what's yours? Let me know on the Facebook page, the Moose BVLD.
1: Ah, springtime. Next up, summer vacation. Yeah.
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0: If you could only see. That's Tonic, and it's here on the Moose. Morning, it's Matt here with you, and we are done. Well, just about. We got 8 minutes to go until we hit the noon hour, so the morning show's got to come to an end. And with that being the case, we'll just hand things over to Nick. He'll take you through the rest of your Wednesday, get through the rest of the hump day, and then halfway point through the week. The weekend is only 2 days away. Well, 2.5 days away. Depends who you ask. Either way, just have yourself a great rest of your Wednesday. Enjoy it. We'll catch up with you again tomorrow morning. So until then, we'll talk to you later.
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1: Good afternoon. I'm Brendan Palu. Gerald Pinchbeck is stepping down as Houston's chief administrative officer. He said in a letter to the community, "I am privileged to have had a second chance to serve Houston again as its CAO, but now is the time to turn the page once more." Pinchbeck first held the position from 2018 to 2021 before returning in July of last year. He added his goal was to provide stability for the current council's term, knowing it was not a permanent solution as his family lived elsewhere. A link to his full letter can be found on our website. Nechako Lakes MLA John Rostad is ready to get to work under new BC Conservative leader Carrie Lynn Finley. She claimed the party's leadership race on Saturday, edging out Caroline Elliott with 51% of the vote. Finley had the job for less than a week, and already her style of politics have been called divisive by Premier David Eby. However, Rustad says Eby is the one who is under fire.
2: David Eby is in a very tough spot. Obviously, his rankings is in the polls are dropping rapidly. People are very upset with his agenda. And talk about a divisive agenda. David Eby and what he has been doing with his ideology, what he's been doing with his activism, is dividing our province.
1: One of the first orders of business will be to find a place for Finley to run as a candidate to get her elected into Victoria. The Bulkley Valley Rod and Gun Club is celebrating National Range Day on Saturday with a pair of activities. Spokesperson Jonathan Zappatelli says the club has tried various different events throughout the years.
3: This year, we've planned a few rifle events. One's called the Blackjack Challenge, which is a center fire event where targets are placed at a far distance and you just test your accuracy.
1: Events at the club start at 10 a.m. Canada U.S. Trade Minister Dominic LeBlanc says his meeting with U.S. Trade Representative Jameson Greer yesterday in Washington, D.C. was positive. He said they presented several specific proposals they think are good in the broader context of the North American economy. He also discussed a letter he wrote to his American and Mexican counterparts, saying Canada is ready to extend the Canada-U.S.-Mexico agreement for another 16 years. This ahead of the upcoming review on July the 1st. LeBlanc says they also raised issues around sectoral tariffs, including aluminum, softwood lumber, steel, and automobiles, and will continue further exchanges over the coming days and next week. And grad season continues in the Prince George and Northern BC area. On Thursday, the College of New Caledonia is celebrating the achievements of the Class of 2026 at a ceremony taking place at CN Center in PG. It takes place at 1 p.m. Students from Prince George, Fort St. James, Mackenzie, Burns Lake, and Vanderhoof will participate. Be the first to know.
4: Get Thanks news for the news update. To your I'm Nick. You're listening to the Bulkley Valley and Lakes biggest Bulkley variety, Lakes the now. Moose. That's Tonight, we might be getting some rain, so your plants are going to be pretty happy about that. And our low is going to be 9. Tomorrow, we're going to be climbing all the way up to 16, and it's going to be kind of sunny, kind of cloudy in the afternoon. Kim Wild is coming up next.
0: The Moose. This is the Bulkley Valley and Lakes biggest variety. Lakes biggest variety now.

0: 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The Bulkley Valley and Lake's biggest variety is on the moose.
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0: The Bulkley Valley and Lake's biggest variety, the Moose.

0: And I'll write your name.
1: That was T Swift, Blank Space, on the Bulkley Valley and Lakes biggest variety, The Moose. Hi, I'm Nick. So this morning I saw this bug, and I'll tell you what it looks like in around 7 minutes so you can help me figure out what it is. Now here's Blue Rodeo. How long on the Bulkley Valley and Lakes biggest variety, The Moose?

0: That was Train, Hey Soul Sister, on the Bulky Valley and Lake's biggest variety, the Moose. Hi, I'm Nick. This morning when I went to my car, I saw this bug that I've never seen before. It's this long thing. It has kind of opaque white wings, but it looks like maybe it could be a mosquito, but it doesn't have like the mosquito mouth, like suck your blood thing. It's like kind of a fly. It has six legs. What do you think that thing is? Let me know by sending me a message on Facebook at the Moose BVLD. Oh, Kelly says an ugly bug. Hey, maybe the bug has a good personality. Jared says what you're describing could be a lake fly. Elizabeth says March fly. And then Carmen says a species of fly. White-winged March fly, to be sure. Bibio albopennis, scientific name. Totally harmless. Well, that's good. At least it's not going to bite me.
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0: That was Alicia Moffitt, Lay Your Light, on the Bulkley Valley and Lakes Biggest Variety, The Moose. I'm Nick. This topic was so popular, and I got so many messages, I didn't have a chance to share all of them with you. So, I'm bringing it back. Have you ever won anything on a scratch ticket? Let me know by sending me a message on Facebook at The Moose BVLD. Logan says, usually another scratch. Ernie says, yes, free plays. Well, that's better than what I've won. I never won a cent, not even a free ticket. Geraldine, free ticket. Ooh, Amanda says, not very much. Under 10 bucks mostly, or a free ticket. My son won $75 though. Wow, he's lucky. That's a great payday. 75 bucks for scratching a piece of paper.
1: The wow. Biggest variety from Burns Lake to Houston. The Bulkley Valley and Lake's biggest variety is on the Moose.
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That was Birmingham, Amanda Marshall on the Bulkley Valley and Lakes biggest variety, the Moose. I'm Nick. Tonight it might get a little rainy, so your garden's going to be really happy. And there's a chance you'll be happy because you won't have to water your plant. Mother Nature is going to be taking care of them. Our low is going to be 9. Tomorrow we're going to be climbing all the way up to 16. And it's going to be kind of sunny, kind of cloudy in the afternoon. Here's Bon Jovi. It's My Life on the Moose.

Cause I gotta have faith.

0: That's Colin James. 5 long years on the Bulkley Valley and Lakes' biggest variety, the moose. I'm Nick. Speaking of the moose and some baby moose, yeah, they held up traffic at PG. It happened on Sunday, and there was this huge lineup of cars in this viral photo that's going all over social media. And yeah, there's a guy escorting 3 moose, mama and the 2 babies. Now, even though moose are usually pretty friendly, in my experience, would you want to get out of your car to help 3 moose? Like, wouldn't they go berserk if they got the wrong idea? Like, if those moose weren't super friendly, yeah, we would be talking about a different ending.
1: Microbrews, caribou and trails that make you say, ooh, we're always down for an adventure. The Bulkley Valley and Lake's biggest variety, the moose.
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0: That was Al King, X's and O's, on the Bulkley Valley and Lakes' biggest variety, the Moose. Hi, I'm Nick. By the way, the Main Street Pride Festival is going to be happening on June 6th, which is this Saturday at Beauville Square from 11 to 3. And the best thing of all is that it's free, so you're able to go there and celebrate love, inclusivity, and togetherness at the same time with all your fellow smithereens. If you want more details, you can go to smitherspride.ca.
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2: 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Gotta love spring on the Moose.
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0: That was Hootie and the Blowfish. I Go Blind on the Bulkley Valley and Lakes biggest variety, the Moose. I'm Nick. If you want to have the coolest garden on the block, this is what you have to plant. And we're going to be getting maybe some rain tonight, so Mother Nature will help you take care of them. Rhododendrons are the most popular flowers in all of BC. You could also get daffodils, tulips, orchids. Those are always in style. But the rhododendrons are flying off the shelves. I haven't been able to find any around here, so maybe that's why. And if you don't know what they look like, they're these kind of coniferous things. They have bunches of red, maybe pink flowers. And, you know, the colors are brighter, darker, depending on which one you get. So, if you want to have the trendiest garden on the block, you have to pick up some rhododendrons.
1: We're not messing around. We play really big variety. The Moose, the Bulkley Valley and Lakes' biggest variety.
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like 10,000 spoons when all you need is a knife. It's meeting the man of my dreams and then meeting his beautiful wife. And isn't it ironic?

That was Alanis Morissette. Ironic. On the Bulkley Valley and Lake's biggest variety, the Moose. Hi, I'm Nick. We might get some rain tonight, and our low is going to be 9. Tomorrow's high is going to be 16, and it's going to be kind of sunny, kind of cloudy in the afternoon. Now here's the Red Hot Chili Peppers, by the way, on the Moose. Stand

sleeping. Kiss that dyke, I know you want the whole one. Not on strike, but I'm about to blow one. Bite that mic, I know you never stole one. Go.

0: That was Honeymoon Suite, Burning in Love, on the Bulkley Valley and Lakes Biggest Variety, The Moose. Hi, I'm Nick. So, unfortunately, the Montreal Canadiens didn't make it to the Stanley Cup Final because, well, if you saw Game 5, then you know exactly what I'm talking about. They were just all over the place. So now it's Vegas versus Carolina for the Cup. Who is going to win it? Let me know by sending me a message on Facebook at the Moose BVLD. Christopher says, Vegas, but hope I'm wrong. Yeah, I hope you're wrong. This whole hockey team in the desert thing just doesn't make sense to me. Like, they don't even know what ice looks like in the wild. They've never slipped and fallen on a patch of ice, and they've never had to deal with their cars freezing shut during the winter. I think that's the rite of passage you have to go through to earn your hockey team.
1: 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The Bulkley Valley and Lake's biggest variety is on the Moose.
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0: Val's new set, Mama Let Him Play, on the Bulkley Valley and Lakes' biggest variety, the Moose. Hi, I'm Nick. Have mosquitoes been bothering you lately? You know, this topic was so popular yesterday. I'm bringing it back. So send me a message to let me know on Facebook at the Moose BVLD. Deborah says, they don't bother me too much. I think they don't like my blood. Lucky. Yeah, maybe the problem is that my blood is well seasoned. I'm half Greek, half Italian. So maybe they're picking up some notes of lemon, garlic, rosemary, some olive oil, and they just love me. My arms are like connect the dots. Danica says, bug spray is my new perfume. I'm making a bug spray for my dogs too. No. And Janice says, nope. I capture as many as I can in a jar, blow smoke in there, and shut the lid. Doesn't matter what kind of smoke. So fun watching them die. That's just mean. But the mosquitoes kind of deserved it.
1: The Bulkley Valley and Lakes' biggest variety, the Moose.
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0: Now Saga on the loose on the Bulkley Valley and Lakes biggest variety, the Moose. I'm Nick. By the way, if you're in a Canadian band just like Saga, or if you're a Canadian solo artist, submit your music right now on madeandplayedincanada.ca. 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
1: Good afternoon, I'm Logan Flint. Gerald Pinchback is stepping down as Houston's chief administrative officer. He said in a letter to the community, "I am privileged to have had a second chance to serve Houston again as its CAO, but now it's time to turn the page once more." Pinchback first held the position from 2018 to 2021, before returning in July last year. He added his goal was to provide stability for the current council's term, knowing it was not a permanent solution as his family lived elsewhere. A link to his full letter can be found on our website. The provincial and federal government opened the doors to 12 new senior housing units in Grand Isle today. The Copperview Seniors Housing Complex was built with $6.4 million in joint funding with both one- and two-bedroom units. The units also have a common area with a kitchenette and laundry facilities. It was part of the Build Canada Homes initiative to help increase the pace of affordable home building. If you're a young person struggling to find a summer job this year, experts say you're not alone. The Business Council of BC is raising the alarm about the falling rate of youth employment in BC. It says in a new analysis that there are 51,000 fewer young people working in BC today than in 2019. It says BC now has the lowest youth labor force participation rate of any province. Policy Director Hiro Yunus says he's seeing signs of what economists call the discouraged worker effect.
2: You get discouraged, right? So you start asking yourself, you stop asking yourself, so where should I apply? And you start asking yourself, why bother?
1: Yunus says the key factors driving youth unemployment in BC are weak private sector growth and high costs for employers. Canada-US Trade Minister Dominic LeBlanc says his meeting with US Trade Representative Jameson Greer yesterday in Washington, D.C. was positive. He says they presented several specific proposals they think are good in the broader context of the North American economy. He also discussed a letter he wrote to his American and Mexican counterparts saying Canada is ready to extend the Canada-US-Mexico agreement for another 16 years. This ahead of the upcoming review on July 1st. LeBlanc says they also raised issues around sectoral tariffs, including aluminum, softwood lumber, steel, and automobiles, and will continue further exchanges over the coming days and next week. And you may notice Stats Canada on the Ring camera if you didn't fill out the 2026 census. The agency is starting in-person follow-ups with households that have not yet completed their questionnaire. Along with phone calls, census enumerators will also start going door-to-door in communities across Canada. The agency says the visits are intended to remind residents to complete the census and to offer assistance. Officials say millions of households have already completed the census online, on paper, or by phone. Be the first to know. Get news alerts direct to your inbox by signing up at MyBulkleyLakesNow.com.
3: Thanks for the news update. I'm Nick. You're listening to the Bulkley Valley and Lakes' biggest variety, the Moose. It might get a little wet tonight, so you might want to walk around with an umbrella. Our low is going to be 9. Tomorrow, we're climbing all the way up to 16. It's going to be kind of sunny, kind of cloudy in the afternoon. David Bowie is coming up next.
0: The Moose promises the Bulkley Valley and Lakes' biggest variety. The Moose. Variety of epic proportions. The Bulkley Valley and Lakes' biggest variety is on the Moose.

0: South Street Hard, here comes the night on the Bulkley Valley and Lakes biggest variety, the Moose. I'm Nick. Matt asked you on the Moose BVLD Facebook page this morning, what is something everybody in Northern BC seems to own? Oh my gosh, Pamela, Jacqueline, and Charles all said winter tires. And Charles took it a step further and said studded winter tires. Yeah, I didn't even know this was a thing before moving to Northern BC around a year and a half ago. I got my very first set of studded winters, and yeah, they totally make a difference. They saved my life too many times to count. Michelle says, fishing poles. Yes, for sure you could name somebody who is an avid fisher. I certainly can. And Lynn says, bear spray. Oh yes, especially now. That's a good idea.
1: The Bulkley Valley and Lake's biggest variety for your workday. This is the Moose.
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0: Now as I'm on my way, the Proclaimers, on the Bulkley Valley and Lakes, biggest variety, the Moose. I'm Nick. Have you already fired up the barbecue this season? Let me know on the Moose BVLD Facebook page. And if so, what did you grill? I'm going to be totally honest with you, I don't have a barbecue. Not because I don't like barbecuing meats. They taste delicious with all the burnt bits. It's just that I live in an apartment building and they don't let us have them. For obvious reasons, you know, they make a lot of smoke. Lynn says, grilling isn't a season, it's a lifestyle. Yes. If you know someone who's an avid barbecue aficionado, they'll season the meat in layers. And then they make sure the meat soaks in all that seasoning. And then they marinate it if that's what they're into. And then on the Barbie it goes. And then it comes out delicious. Paulina says, yes, I started barbecuing some ribs. Yes. And, well, Jay says, grilling is year-round for this dude. You know, I actually tried that once when I was younger. My dad and I, we went in the backyard and grilled some monkfish when it was minus 38. Even though we were freezing our behinds off, it was so worth it.
1: 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Like my belt.
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1: 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So if you're interested in that, remember that's Monday, June 8th.
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1: Good afternoon, I'm Logan Flint. I am privileged to have had a second chance to serve Houston again as its CAO. That's from Gerald Pinchback in a letter to the community announcing he is stepping back from the role. He first held the position from 2018 to 2021 before returning in July last year. Pinchback added his goal was to provide stability for the rest of council's current term, with his family living elsewhere. A link to his full letter can be found on our website. Doors to the Copperview Seniors Housing Complex were open today in Grand Isle. It includes 12 new 1- and 2-bedroom units and was built with $6.4 million in joint funding from the province and federal government. The units also have a common area with a kitchenette and laundry facilities. It was part of the Build Canada Homes initiative to help increase the pace of affordable home building. Economists say the outlook for young people seeking a summer job this year remains bleak. A new analysis from the Business Council of BC says the number of unemployed youth in the province has risen by 23,000 since 2019. Policy Director Jairo Yunus says recent federal limits on immigration will likely reduce competition for jobs, but he says it won't fix the economic pressures that are preventing businesses from hiring.
2: The cost of hiring a young worker in BC is still the highest in the country. So you can shrink the lineup, but if the door isn't open, then no one will go in.
1: He says the youth labor force participation is also at a quarter century low, meaning more young people have stopped looking for a job entirely. Canada-US Trade Minister Dominic LeBlanc says his meeting with US Trade Representative Jameson Greer yesterday in Washington, D.C. was positive. He says they presented several specific proposals they think are good in the broader context of the North American economy. He also discussed a letter he wrote to his American and Mexican counterparts saying Canada is ready to extend the Canada-US-Mexico agreement for another 16 years. This ahead of the upcoming review on July 1st. LeBlanc says they also raised issues around sectoral tariffs, including aluminum, softwood lumber, steel, and automobiles, and will continue further exchanges over the coming days and next week. And you may notice Stats Canada on the Ring camera if you didn't fill out the 2026 census. The agency is starting in-person follow-ups with households that have not yet completed their questionnaire. Along with phone calls, census enumerators will also start going door-to-door in communities across Canada. The agency says the visits are intended to remind residents to complete the census and to offer assistance. Officials say millions of households have already completed the census online, on paper, or by phone. Be the first to know. Get news alerts direct to your inbox by signing up at MyBulkleyLakesNow.com.
3: Thanks for the news update. Hi, I'm Nick. You're listening to the Bulkley Valley and Lakes' biggest variety, the Moose. It's not going to be that chilly tonight. We're falling down to 9. Now, you might be wearing a sweater, but I can tell you that I'm wearing my Green Roots t-shirt. Yeah! I love the beaver logo. We might be getting some rain. Tomorrow, we're going to be climbing all the way up to 16, and it's going to be kind of sunny, kind of cloudy in the afternoon. Frankie Goes to Hollywood is coming up next with Relax.
0: The Moose. This is the Bulkley Valley and Lakes' biggest variety.

Now, Santana, hold on the Bulkley Valley and Lakes, biggest variety, the moose. Hi, I'm Nick. I saw this new bug for the first time ever, and I don't know if it's some weird hybrid mosquito thingy, but we're going to talk more about it coming up in around 7 minutes. Now, here's the Cranberries, Linger on the Moose.

0: That was the Foo Fighters making a fire on the Bulkley Valley and Lakes biggest variety, the Moose. Hi, I'm Nick. If you're a bug expert, I need your help because I saw this new bug that I've never seen before on my way to work this morning, and I don't even know what it could be. Like, it looks like it's the start of a mosquito, but it doesn't have the mosquito, like, you know, that straw-shaped mouth, the part that bites you. It doesn't have that. It has six legs, just like a mosquito, but it has these long, whitish, opaque wings. And I have no idea what this thing is. So please send me a message on Facebook at the Moose BVLD to tell me what you think it is. Well, Elizabeth thinks it's a March fly. Jer thinks it's a lake fly. Heather, water bug, they're harmless. Kelly, an ugly bug. Hey, y'all. Well, I'm sure he has a pretty good personality.
1: Microbrews, caribou and trails that make you say, ooh, we're always down for an adventure. The Bulkley Valley and Lake's biggest variety, the Moose.
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0: That was Joey Arriba on the Bulkley Valley and Lakes Biggest Variety, The Moose. Hi, I'm Nick. So a few moments ago, I told you that I saw a brand new bug that I've never seen before on my car this morning. It kind of looks like a mosquito, but not quite because the head is wrong. And it also has the six long legs, the long wings. But what on earth is that bug? You can send me a quick message on Facebook at The Moose BVLD. Just for fun, I uploaded a photo of it on Google, to Google, and that AI thingy says, "This insect appears to be a march fly, commonly belonging to the Bibio genus. They are often recognized by their shiny black bodies, long legs, and relatively large wings. These flies are considered harmless to humans and are important pollinators in spring." Well, that's true. Thank you for your service, Mr. Marchfly.
1: Spring quote number 36. Don't like the weather? Just wait a minute.
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Just put your paws up, 'cause you were born this way.

you're green, you're black, white, beige, chola, descent, you're Lebanese, you're Orient. Whether life's disabilities left you outcast, but leader teased, rejoice and love yourself today, cause baby, you were born this way.

0: That was Red Rider, White Hot, on the Bulkley Valley and Lakes' biggest variety, the Moose. I'm Nick. If you like buying scratch tickets from time to time, you know, I am bringing this topic back because it was mega popular last time. Have you ever won anything on any of those tickets? Let me know by sending me a message on Facebook at the Moose BVLD. You know, the reason why I asked you this question was when I was coming home from the SMP Show and Shine on Saturday, which was amazing, by the way, I bought a scratch ticket. The third one I've ever bought in my entire life. And I won nothing. Again. Not even a free ticket. JD says, the most I got was $80. That's pretty decent, you know, for scratching a piece of paper. Marianne says, the big one was $1,000. Yeah, try calculating how much money that is per hour. And, oh no. Cindy says, I won $1,000. One more number would have been $500,000. Okay, $1,000 is pretty nice, you know. It's free money. But that 500K, one number away. Yeah, that must have stung.
1: Big variety for Smithers, Houston, and Burns Lake.
2: This is the Bulkley Valley and Lake's biggest variety,
1: the Moose.
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